0: Kristen and Nige.
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2: No,
1: I can
2: not
1: tell.
2: Not at all. Being this tired is fun. It's like you've had four beers, but you haven't. Oh. You know what I mean?
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Fairfax. And from the stage I can tell that she can't let go and she can't relax. And just before she hangs her head to cry,

outside the city, down that street about a half a mile, and all her friends tell her she's so pretty, and she'd be a whole lot prettier if she smiled once in a while.

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1: Picking up the pieces up on the floor. How's that now? 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

I said, are you gonna be my girl? It's one, two, three, take my hand and come with me, because you look so fine that I really wanna make you mine. I said, you look so fine that I really wanna make you mine. Four, five, six, come on and get your kicks. 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
2: Well, friends, behind the scenes, this just got saucy. We're supposed to be playing with Jen from Canberra, who, I'm told, has finished work around 20 minutes ago, is a vet nurse, has 9 pets, including a pig. That's what my little notes say on the screen. Literally 10 seconds before turning the mics live, Jen's... Oh, here she is! We've got her back! Oh, Jen's line cut out. Jen, are you okay?
3: Oh, mentally unstable, but otherwise okay.
4: Oh, can't relate.
2: Jen! We're so glad that you're back, babe. What happened? Did you go through a tunnel or something?
3: I actually went to take you off speaker and hung up on you.
2: Oh, boo. Not today. How are you? You've obviously just done the overnight shift, did you?
3: Yes, I did.
2: Yeah. Okay. Was it a quiet night?
3: We're prepping just in case this bird flu does cross.
2: Oh, okay. Yeah.
3: So just prepping isolation areas and...
2: Mm-hmm.
3: Yeah, disinfectants and whatever we can do.
2: Okay, so still busy. All right, love. Let's win you $1,000. You deserve it.
3: Let's do it.
2: Hey?
3: All right.
2: Your first question, just pass if you need. We'll come back if there's time. Your first question. Yep. In which board game can you choose to be represented by tokens like the thimble, the hat, or the car?
3: Monopoly.
2: Yes. Which of the famous Ryans plays the role of Marvel hero Deadpool?
3: It's not Ryan Reynolds, is it?
2: Yes, it is. In which Canberra suburb would you find Ipswich Street?
3: Pass.
2: How many seasons of The Simpsons are there? 37, 38 or 39?
3: 38.
2: Ooh, no. The new Canberra live site to show the Socceroos games is where?
3: Garema Place.
2: Yes. Name one of the two NRL teams with birds in their name.
3: Eagles.
2: Yep. The incredibly popular film K-pop Demon Hunters is shown on which streaming service?
3: Netflix.
2: Which two baked goods combine to make a cruffin?
3: Crumpet and a muffin.
2: Whoa. Medical drama The Pit is set in a hospital in which American city?
3: No idea.
2: Pittsburgh.
3: And I'm out of time.
2: Pittsburgh.
4: That's all
2: and
4: right.
2: Apparently it's an amazing show.
4: It's so
5: it
4: good.
5: Is really,
4: it's
5: really good.
4: Really good.
2: Is it really good?
3: Oh, no, I've heard really good things about it, but
2: I
3: don't get much time.
2: I love Grey's Anatomy.
4: Well, you'll love this. Every season is set in one day. It's just every hour is an hour of somebody's shift in the hospital. It's incredible.
2: All right, how did we go?
4: $50.
2: Yeah.
4: So which Canberra suburb would you find Ipswich Street in? That's in Fishwick.
3: Fishwick.
4: And a cruffin is a croissant and a muffin.
2: Yep.
3: Oh, I might have to try that.
4: Yeah. Oh, Jen, they're delicious. Go and get you one. Go and get yourself one when you finish work.
3: I might have to do that.
2: Well done, honey. Thank you for the great vibes. Thank you for everything that you're doing. We'll talk soon.
3: Thanks, guys. Have a great day.
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1: Get 2K cash back on Tiggo 4 Hybrid at Gerald Slaven Cherry.
8: Still some fog patches about, but a bit of sun glare starting to kick in now. Reports of a breakdown in the city on Parks Way heading west toward the Anzac Parade roundabout. Another one is on Fairbend Avenue at Pialago just as you approach the Majura Parkway. Breakdown as well at Mitchell, Gungahlin Drive southbound before the Barton Highway. Works continue on the Commonwealth Avenue Bridge. Still only one lane open both directions, but looking okay at the moment. 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